cybernetic universe where anything is possible.

We love can help by staying hard. 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Love is a gift. I want to keep on believing. With the reflections of love in my eyes. To my precious people.

Chapter 2. We don't need world to understand. Eyes to eyes. Heart to heart. We perceive. But words are important. Because we have doubts and accept. Yes. I will you win. I have to accept. It is necessary and sometimes unnecessary. To communicate. Maybe that's why I say it.

Hey, you're cheering Noise Maid and NTS. I'm your host, Michael Cusick, for what will be the second of our final 10 shows. In about an hour's time, we're going to welcome a mix from Andras and Instant Peterson, two people who have had a massive influence on us in the last few years. We kind of first crossed paths in the Triple R years. There was a period where they did a long season filling in for the show that followed Noise in My Head. We kind of got to know each other through that, and it was quite clear that there was a lot of crossover in our taste. They then went and got their own show, a permanent fixture on the Triple R calendar called Strange Holiday. I guess kind of picked up where we left and then just took it deep sea, beyond recognition. I listen to that show every couple of weeks and I don't know what anything is anymore, and I'm in total awe. I figured if I'm going out, I have to have these two people involved. They're also a massive contributor to the Efficient Space label, which I run outside of the show, having compiled the Midnight Spares compilation. Later this year, they're going to see a sequel to that called 3M Spares. Hopefully can blow the lid on that pretty soon. And Andras also having a huge role in the Whack Whack Jungi release. Those guys coming up. In the meantime, we're going to kind of set the tone. It's going to be a lot of electronica, downbeat, ambient. I hope you can enjoy the show. You're with Noise in My Head on NTS.

0: I could be anything. You can be anything you want to be. And you can
1: you be better hide your face.
0: When I was in the bath, and I was washing my face, and I was
1: dressed in hydrogen.

over those who came in late, Chern Noise and Madden MTS. And now time to hear from our guest mix, which comes from Andras and Instant Peterson, the duo behind Strange Holiday, Midnight Spares, the Efficient Space compilation, which came out a couple of years ago. I'm always amazed by their selections, and I can't wait to hear what they've come up with. Here we go. You with Noise in My Head on NTS.

for the last hour, we've been basking in the inquisitive minds of Andras and St. Peterson, a Melbourne duo. They did their own show on Triple R, a FM station in Melbourne called Strange Holiday. And also quite involved in the Efficient Space label that I run on the side of this show. They compiled a compilation of kind of oddball Australian stuff called Midnight Spares. We're about to announce its follow-up, 3 AM Spares. But that's all we've got time for. Andy and Lewis, thanks so much for contributing. We'll be back in a fortnight for what will be the third of our last 10 shows. A little unsure who we can pressure to submit something by then, but what better reason to tune in? We'll see you then. Stay cool.

0: 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These are the boxes that she kept on the shelf.
1: She filled them with her poetry.

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And so in the spirit of this occasion, it's up to all of us to do what we can to not only keep John's songs alive, but help rebuild New York. And that includes your host.

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1: It's good for music.

Good morning. Welcome to the Olibert Show with Pam and Jack Rollo. That's my last show for a little while, short while, summer break. We're live on tonight.

0: I never heard this before, but apparently it's Virginia Astley singing. But the original, I know it very well. It's from Claude Sautet's movie It's from Brussels with Love, the famous compilation on a Disque du Crépuscule, and it's under a moniker.
1: Yeah, I can't see it now.
0: Anyway, it's music from this film that I really like called Les Choses de la Vie by Claude Sautet, and it's sung by the original is sung by Romy Schneider. Okay, it's released as Dreammakers. It's actually Jean-Paul Goude and Virginia Astley.
1: But a tiny bit slowed down by me, so she sounds a bit whacked out.

This one, Global Communication remixing John Anderson from Yes. It's quite nice just being a guest here. I don't have to really think about anything, just play music. It's good. I'm Jack Rollo, I'm on Pam's Early Bird.

What is a life without memory? What is a road without directions? A sentence without a syntax? I couldn't answer that, even if we were to say that the world was going to end next Monday. We kissed under the warm streetlight in a heated, humid night. People on the street cheered and clapped for our happiness, turning the dark night into bright white. Now I remember. White is the color of purity and emptiness. Black is the color of power and mourning. Now it's many summers ago. Now I remember. When events are completed, a god steps in and stirs things up, maintaining the missing syntax. Captured in a selfie, the memory of it remains vital. Many years has passed now. Now I remember. Life in society is like a word and sentence. A road with directions and structure. This vast arena of buildings, gleaming like whitely ghosts. Don't encourage ebullience. Now I remember. The 747 lays at the end of the runway like a tiny silver cross. In hours, it's gone to freedom and sanity. A vision worth savoring than with final care. This one is dedicated to the alcoholics and stoners. Angular buildings silhouetted against the afterglow of the sunset. Here and there, lights gleam like portholes on the side of an ocean liner. Now remember, we drank, danced, and kissed, completing the sentence untold, correcting any mistake that may have occurred before. Overhead, without any fuss, the stars were going out. Today I feel like composing. Today I feel I'm a girl at the most. And when the sun rose again, casually glowing, illuminating the leftover fragments. Now remember, a crushed cigarette, a feather bow under there. The memory of touch still tingling on our skin like static. Stayed for three rings before vanishing completely. But I saw it. I was there. Now I remember. Now I remember. And still the city moved. There's no syntax in dreams, no punctuation in longing. A rhythm pulls you forward. Plastic bags catching on fences like ghosts seeking attention. Your hands stained with dye and hope. Time slips sideways some nights. You could almost step out of it. Walk diagonally into another life. A cafe in Rome. A rooftop in Chongqing. A rented room in Stockholm where the radiator hummed lullabies. Each one a phrase, not a sentence, not quite, put together, a kind of music. Now I remember. Memory is not the past. It's the stitching that holds us upright. It's the ghost in the hallway. The perfume from a coat never worn again. It's syntax after all. A hidden order, soft as the spaces between our eyes. Now I remember. Now I remember. You were sober that night. And I was tipsy on something more than spirits. Not quite happiness, not quite loss. If you waved your hand eagerly, you could see the flying life swarming. Overhead, without any fuss, the stars were going out.

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0: This is music from Miyazaki, Joizaichi, Sea of Corruption from Nausicaa, Valley of the Wind. It's an edit by Jack Rollo. Is it an edit?
1: Yeah,
0: it is an
1: just
0: edit.
1: Just made it longer.
0: Yeah, just made it longer. What an edit is supposed to be, basically. Still listening to The Audible Show with Pam and Jack Rollo. This is my last show for the summer before a short break. I think it's 3 weeks break. I'm sorry about that. I was forced to take a break. I'm glad.
1: The French government.
0: Yeah, exactly. I'm glad to have a break, a little break.

0: the early bird. I'm Jack Rollo and I'm joined by Pam. No, wait a minute. Pam is joined by me.
1: What's up? Vacuum on. I can't hear

Yeah, that Can song was a song they recorded much longer after they broke up, actually. Because Wim Wenders asked them to do a song for his 1991 film, I think. I've never seen it. It's called Until the End of the World. Doesn't look super good, but the soundtrack is interesting. It has like a lot of famous people on it, exclusive songs from like U2 and the likes. But yeah, the really good one is by Can. I think it was like probably like 6-7 years after they broke up, and that's the only song they ever did after that. Still listening to The Early Bird Show with Pam and Jack Frodo, and we have a little over 20 minutes together yet. Still.

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It's a remix by UK dub artist Merlot.

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6 7 8 J K L M N O P U 8 S T U V W Y 0

0: Okay, show's almost over. What was it? Helen Rush, Silver Sun, and it's a demo. And it's not an edit, it's
1: no,
0: just
1: it's
0: a demo.
1: Edit.
0: Okay,
1: just
0: okay.
1: A demo, yeah.
0: Okay, Jack Holo just played it because it's Jack Holo and I doing a back-to-back show today. But yeah, it's almost over. I think it's going to be a couple of songs from us before. Who's next? Flodil, probably.

0: This is the last song played by Jack, and it's called Wardon.
1: Thank you for having me.
0: No problem. Whenever you're in Paris, please come. And yeah, hope you enjoyed the show. It's still summer, even if the show is giving was giving fall vibes. Most of them are, I think. Yeah. Eternal fall. But yeah, have a beautiful summer day. And yeah, enjoy the rest of your day on NTS.

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Everyone, good morning. It is Thursday, the 6th of August, and you're tuned in to the NTS Breakfast Show. The last 2 hours soundtracked expertly by not one, but two early bird stalwarts. If you missed Pam and Jack Rollo, you'll be able to listen back very shortly on the NTS website. And of course, Jack, the host of Friday's Early Bird programme. Very nice to have them together. Oh my goodness. To thank and sort of eternally shout out also Jennifer Walton, my brilliant friend and occasional producer. She deftly stepped in yesterday to cover for me. God, I can't speak. To cover for me on exceptionally short notice because I was witnessing Mother Nature in all of its horror and glory because we took in this bloody cat. She's really nice. Oh, I'm sure you've heard a bit about it, but there was a stray cat that was living in the studio, and she went to my colleague Izzy's for a bit, but Izzy, she's pregnant, and Izzy said she wasn't up for that. I said, okay, I'll take her. So I went and got her on Monday afternoon, thinking that she'd be sort of settling in for a week and then she'd have the babies. But on Tuesday night at 10 o'clock, you sort of hear this guttural noise and she just begins birthing. I mean, it was amazing. It was really, that's why I wanted to do it. It was an amazing thing to witness an animal having birth, but it was sad, you know, not all the kittens made it, and Mother Nature is cruel and unpredictable, but it was overall an incredible experience, and Moonshine and her little pups are doing well, I think. As far as I can tell, she's eating loads. They're meowing and it was all very nice. It was a nice little sort of puddle of love in the kitchen. But anyway, it was hectic, so I was up all night. So thanks very much to Jenny for stepping in. And if you missed Jenny's cover, I highly recommend listening. I had it on while I was sort of pottering around, cleaning up and doing stuff yesterday morning. So nice. It was so nice to be on the other side. She's a brilliant radio host and has such amazing music taste, and I don't know, she's great. So if you missed that, the NTS Breakfast Show with Jennifer Walton is up now for your listening pleasure.

That one is by PL Dream Magazine, a song called Walk Around the Block, and kicked off with Residuals. It's by Jay Albert. Into this by The Sea and the Cake. This is a song called Choice Blanket.

this one, a great song by Water From Your Eyes, an American duo. It's an older song of theirs from 2021. They've made lots of music since. That's all good. Again, that's Water From Your Eyes with When You're Around. And before that, Sam Prekop's band, The Sea and Cake. The song was called... oh, I can't remember what it was. Choice Blanket. That's it. Choice Blanket. Next up, I'm going to play some brand new music. This is by Helen, which is a band with Grouper in it. It's from a new album called Linda's Head. It's available for pre-order now on Bandcamp. This is a song called Dead Shark 2.

Seb in the chat room saying it's so weird to hear Grouper on something sort of jangly, but I like it. I know. I really like this too. It's quite unexpected sound for me. But again, Dead Shark 2 by the band Helen, which is sort of the trio of Grouper's Liz Harris and two other musicians, Scott Simmons and Jed Binderman. It's their first album in 11 years. And again, it's called Linda's Head by Helen. Great band name.

4 is a brilliant song by World Peace DMT. I love it. It's sort of my song of the late summer, I think. It's called Dinosaur Punks, and it's taken from a new mixtape called Flowers Powers that the duo have released. World Peace DMT, a band from London. Leo Fincham and Rowan Please, who's also one half of the Femcells, sort of electronic pop duo. Before that, slightly older music, but still within the last sort of 5 years, that was Bubble by Good Sad Happy Bad. And before that again, Helen. This sent in by, actually I don't know if they're a listener, someone sent me their music. It's a project called The Wrinkles. That's no W, just R-I-N-K-L-E-S, The Wrinkles. This one is called Pat Your Own Back.

Lots of people are just tuning in and asking in the chat room about the kitties. Yes, they're good. They're good. Thanks for asking. Someone was saying, am I naming them? No, I'm not keeping these kittens. I've got a long list of people that are in the market for such a thing, and I will give them names, you know, for me, the people who take them on don't have to keep the names, but I'm going to give them names, but just not yet. I'm you know, find them very sweet and, you know, really hope that they survive, but they are in a vulnerable stage of life. They've been born to a sort of malnourished cat. So I'm just hoping that they're going to make it. So until we get sort of out of the woods, I don't think I'll be giving them names. But touch wood, crossing my fingers, hoping for the best.

this if I needed any more confirmation that farming life is not for me. It's been the birth and death of some of these kittens. It's just nature, you know, it's brutal. I was saying to the chat room, I'm the daughter of a farmer. My dad grew up on a farm, and it's always explained to me, you know, the brutal reality of nature and how it actually is. It's okay. I was not too upset by the one that didn't make it, but it, you know, it's just life. Again, the song Pat Your Own Back by The Wrinkles. And next up, we're going to hear a version of the song Nordsee. It's originally by, oh God, I can't remember their name, Die Doras, I think, a German band from the 80s. But this is a cover that the musician Suzanne Kraft did about 10 years ago, probably now.

0: 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What were you saying? Oh, hi. Haven't seen you in a long time. How are you doing?
1: Fuck. I cannot do this.

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I need some fresh air. Give me a minute break, okay?

that one. Eternally wonderful, Juana Molina. And the song is called Quien. The one before, new music by Emma and Unye Uma. It's out on brilliant label Stroom. And the song that we listened to is called Is It? The album is called You and Me. And again, it's Emma, E-M-E-R, and Unye Uma. That's U-G-N-E-U-M-A. I'll put it in the chat room for anyone interested. And of course, there's always a track list uploaded with the show. More Stroom releases actually here. This one, Sophie Burke, Mirai.

Again, this one by Copenhagen musician Sophie Birch. That's spelled S-O-F-I-E-B-I-R-C-H. The song Mia Rai is from a really brilliant new album called Biva Bipa Bua Luka. I love saying that every time.

This one is a song called Vegas Night. It's by a musician called Rocky Road. That's R-O-D-E. And the one before, by a Spanish musician called Mondo de Plonti. The song is called El Orden de las Cosas. I play it a lot on the show. Regular listeners will be familiar with it. But Mondo de Plonti is a musician based in Madrid. Next up, we're going to have brand new music by DJ Susie. This is a new song called Sweet.

I love it. From a new album called Kira Crash by Swedish musician DJ Susie. The song is called Sweet again, but instead of the E's, it's threes. So SW33T. Oh, sounded fantastic this morning. I don't know if it's a sort of, it's not a hangover, but you know when you drink a couple of pints and then the next day you feel a bit sort of, I don't know, more relaxed. Just, oh, that hit perfectly.

made a mistake. Oh God, I shouldn't have played that song, that DJ Susie song. It's not out. It's not coming out for a bit, but it's coming out soon. So if you heard it, enjoy it. You'll hear it again at sort of the end of August. Oh, blimey. Sorry about that. I never do that, you know. I'm very careful. I always read the email if they say don't play this till a certain time. But obviously, well. That one, though, is very much a released piece of music that came out last year. It's by a musician called Helen Sun. The song is called Shiny Kindness from an EP called Talk With Your Teeth.

That's a very nice, very short song by a musician from Philly called Greg Mendez. The song is called Gentle Love, and it's from an album that came out in May, I think, which is called Beauty Land. Before that, Emily Yacina new music by Aussie musician Way Dynamic. That is a song called Officially. Came out just yesterday. Not under embargo, all is well. Before that, Emily Yacina, that's a song actually that Jennifer Walton sent me called Talk Me Down, which I really like. And next up, we're going to hear something old by Panda Bear. This one is Ends Meet.

That one is by Polly from the Dirt, a musician from Darlington. The song is called Cherry Seeds. If you miss Polly from the Dirt, he came on and did a live session earlier this year. Did three tracks live in the studio. It was really good. He's lovely, really funny, nice man. Performs with this kind of mad mask thing going on. I know he's doing some dates at festivals and stuff, at least in the UK later on this year, so obviously worth checking out if he's on the lineup for you, because apparently I haven't seen him live except for in the studio where he was brilliant, but obviously it's slightly different when you see someone with a crowd and all of that kind of stuff. But apparently he's fantastic live, so I'm definitely going to go and see him. I'm pretty sure he's at Green Man. And if he's there when I'm there, I'm going to go and see him. Again, the song called Cherry Seeds, the one before, someone I'd love to see live. I had one opportunity, but missed it. It's sort of like 2022, I think he was here. Anyway, it was Lil Ugly Mane. Love him. The song was called Cold in Here. And before that, again, Panda Bear with Ends Meet.

this one. I love this song. It's by a musician called Star Moles from Philadelphia. The song is called Overdog. Just looked up and seen she's playing in London. So if you're here and a fan, then on Thursday, the 5th of November. Ooh. Don't know if I'll be able to make it if it's on the 5th of November. That's like my sacred night, fireworks night. Anyway, on the 5th of November, she is playing the ICA, supporting none other than Robert Lester Folsom. Shit, might have to go. That will be good. That will be good. Also, Sean Solomon on the bill. Next up, let's have this by Tristan. This is Tutta la Notte.

That one's a song by a musician called Kostya Sharlay. I think I'm saying his surname correctly. S-H-A-R-L-A-Y-H. It's from an album called Album 2018, and the song that we heard is Moya Kimnata Duje Brudna, which I think is Ukrainian for My Room is Very Messy. The album is on Bandcamp, if you liked what you heard. Again, it's called Album 2018. Before that, music by Tristan, a Spanish musician from Madrid specifically. The song that we heard there, Tutta la Notte. And this coming in now by Other Joe. It's called 3 Months Off.

The one before is by an Italian producer called Siege. Siege with two S's. The song is called Sogno in BB. I think that's some sort of like musical notation, but my knowledge is too inferior. Before that, again, 3 months off. That's by an Aussie producer called Other Joe. And as we enter the last 20 minutes or so of today's show, playing an old favourite, it's Rockers Hi-Fi with a song called Stoned. This is the Manali Cream Mix.

Alice, my know-it-all sister. She just texted me saying Sonia and BB means song in B flat. Okay, thank you, Alice.

0: This one again by Rockers Hi-Fi. Came out in 1995. It's actually the only song I think I've played today that came out not in this millennium. Again, it's called Stoned. It's the Manali Cream mix.
1: What next? Let's come back.
0: Let's come back to the 2020s. Let's come back to the now. I'm going to play a song by a producer called Wing. Wing is, I believe, a Bexley Heath resident. From London, certainly. This is a song called It Looks Better From a Distance.

This one is a song called Back of a Car. It came out earlier this year. It's by a band called A Good Year, and it's featuring an artist called Coilwood. The one before, that's from Eve's Tumor, I think, debut album. It came out on Pan many years ago now, about 10 years ago. A brilliant album. The best thing they ever made, in my opinion. That song was called Role in Creation. And the one before, again, by Wing. That one was called It Looks Better from a Distance. As we come into the last 5 minutes, I'm going to hear a piece of music by Deval Timothy and Carlos Nino from their collaborative album Rain Music. Playing it to, try and summon something to fall from the sky. This one is called Loopy.

All right. Oh, time for me to sign out and go home to my cattery. Thanks all for listening. Enjoy Soup to Nuts with the wonderful Baby Shun for the next 2 hours, and perhaps see you again next week. Going to end on a song by Otto Benson from an album that came out right at the beginning of the year called Peanut. This one is Red and Neon. Ciao, Bellas. Bye-bye.

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2: Yes.

so many people in the chat use the word spooky within the first 5 minutes. Yeah, I've got a bit of a sort of post-punky, new wavy, slightly moodier show prepared for you today. Don't know where you're listening from, but at least in London, it has somehow dropped about 10 degrees in a couple of days. So back to

This one is called Too Much and it's by Byron. Before that, we had Sex Taboo by Plastic Bertrand of Sa Plan Pour Moi fame. And before that, we had Way Out of Living by Linear Movement. As always, if you want any track IDs, then pop me a message in the Discord, which you can go to the homepage.

Maestro Hat in the chat says, Badalamenti type chugger this. Yeah, it is a bit of a overly earnest chugger for sure. It's called Flotation and it's by

This is another one that I really, really love. It's called Polyrhythmo 1 by Internal MY Rhythms. I found it on the really good Optimo release, which is called Optimo Music Digital Dance Floor Volume 1.

actually, the song is usually a lot faster. I pitch it down quite a lot, and I tend to when I play it out. But it's one of those, I guess, kind of rare songs that works

asked if that was an iPhone notification or part of the track in that last one. Can confirm it was part of the track. I haven't had my phone notifications on for a

Okay, it's just gone 12 o'clock, which means we are halfway through the show, if you've just tuned in. This is Baby Shin, Soup to Nuts on NTS, here till 1 p.m. And a big shout out to Ethan and Lulu,

This one is called Love's Coming by Danielle Bedelli. It is the Fripp mix. And before that, we had an edit by Amor Fati, and that one was called Pissing the

Oh yeah, and a very big Balearic shout out to Pigeon Steve and crew. Very, very jealous. It is so grey here.

played this one for the first time, I think, on the breakfast show that I did way back when, I think, 2024, 2025, something like that. Last week I did another breakfast show on Friday, and it was really, really fun, actually. So if you want to listen back to that, then you can find it on the archive.

I've got a few more moody ones and then some more sprightly music to see us off. I've got about 35 minutes left.

This one is called Passion Killer and it's by Das Cabinet. And yeah, Mr. Yi in the chat says Bauhaus omnipresence for sure. I was actually wearing my Bauhaus top yesterday, so maybe something's going on there in my brain.

We have just under 20 minutes left, so I'm going to mention some upcoming gigs. If you're a regular listener, you would have heard all these before, so apologies. But on Saturday night, I am playing at the White Hotel for Red Laser. It's going to be really fun, so if you're in Manchester, do come along. And in 2 weeks' time, I think, I'm playing at We Out Here, playing on the Beat Hotel stage Friday night, 8 till 10. And then the weekend after, I'm going to be back in Berlin

Also, seeing as it is a month away now, I'm going to shout out Eternal Sun, a festival in Crete, which I'm playing at the first weekend of September. Really good lineup. Optimo, Back to Back Nose Drip, Goofy Man, Oko DJ, Rosie Amma, Stella Z, etc., etc. So yeah, get a ticket.

That last track was called Ice of Fire by Eastwall, which Gabe Wall Street in the chat sounds like German Kesha. Anyway, going to leave you with this one, Change Your Mind by Newman and Sharp. Thanks so much to everyone who's listened today, everyone in the chat for keeping me company. If you're in Manchester on Saturday, hopefully see you at the White Hotel. Otherwise, I'll see you next Thursday, same time, same place. Take care, everyone.

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Big good afternoon, angels. This is Maylin on NTS Channel 1, back from my residency. This time, I've put together a 100 nostalgic mix dedicated to your summer crushes. And yes, I said crushes because why stop at one? So it's 1 hour of down-tempo ambient, and yeah, my dad would probably call it elevator sounds. I would love to spend the rest of my life in that elevator. Hope you enjoy the ride, and if you're in the chat, tell us about your personal love stories. I would love to know them.

Thanks for listening. It was Mylene on NTS Channel 1. I hope you all enjoyed this little nostalgic Saw Me escape. Don't forget to support the radio. Enjoy the rest of your summer. And see you next month. Bisous.

c'est super en ce moment.

0: that fun. I went to the studio. I was like, oh yeah, this sounds amazing, because of course they're producing with an amazing studio. They have an SSL, you know?
1: Yeah.
0: And then I came and I'm like, where's the studio? And they're like, this is our studio. And it was a ghetto blaster. This is how, and two small Mackie mixers, 8 tracks chained, and they had only, I remember everything, a DP4 for the effects, and one compressor that was on the master, but not compressing each track. So they had nothing. And I was like, you do homework with that?
1: They're like,
0: yeah. Come.

No, in fact, the French touch thing was mainly because in Paris we loved Chicago. But when people tell me, yes, the French touch and everything, it's like filtered disco. I have records of filtered disco which are from 88. I have a Paul Johnson from 88, 89. It was filtered disco. Never, nobody in Paris invented everything like this. Everybody was like, me, I say, it's Chicago music, so it's Chicago house music. And in Paris, we loved this. Daft Punk loved it, us, we loved it. All the guys who were doing this, we loved it.

sound of tomorrow, the music of today. You are just listening to a song coming out on Forsink Records in Germany. It's the Daft Punk mix of Jan Kooley's Chord Memory.

Maximilian.

0: Man, I'm gutted. There's no atmosphere here.
1: Yeah, right. What is she mixing?
0: And look, no one's dancing.
1: You're right. So you want to go back to mine?
0: Yeah, I've given up hope on this place.
1: Me too.

mortal humans, you are sentenced to spend your entire life in a never-ending dance on this floor. And now, for eternity, you shall enter the mighty wrath of

Wow, that was crazy. I haven't done that in a long time and I queued the wrong deck. Oh, I always do that. I do that in the club, on the radio, jarring.

I kind of can't believe I did that, but obviously I can also very much believe it. That last one was a tune called Miles Away by Yawning Portal. The one that I interrupted before was a track called You by Spy Weirdos. This is a track called Dirt Bath by Free Worm.

I also meant to say that this is my new showtime, 5 to 6pm. I've been moving around a lot recently, but I think this is it for now.

Yeah, that gorgeous last one was Inhale the Mist by Other Joe. Whole release is really good. It's called The Best Is Yet to Come.

The one before that was a track called Search Tears by Nuween, off of another release that came out like last week on 3XL, a label from Berlin. Also really good. Lots of really good new music, guys. Tap in.

is the life that I dream of really meant for me? 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

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This one is Blood Yawning's old Death in Vegas.

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Obsessed with him a little bit right now. This one is by Mara, called Dangerous Games.

Okay. 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

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No, it's not. 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It's called Leviathan by Body Clock. That'll be in the track list, along with everything else. Thanks for listening. 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
1: What do I sound like? 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Okay, great. I can't hear myself through the headphones, but I'ma figure it out. Oh, figured it out. I hear myself sounding great. It's not another Friday. It's Thursday, and I'm by myself. No, I am by myself. I am, but I'm not. If you know what I mean. I don't. How can I describe it? Are we back? Is this like welcome to a new frontier? I feel like it's a new era. It's a new chapter. You know, Scary Things 6 to 8 is great. It's your boy Scary Things JK, and just as sensational in regards to the man's life and always having something going on, Bempo needs your spirit energy right now. He's doing a cleanse. You know, as you get older, you gotta change the oil in your motor. So he's in that bag right now. But I think he overdid it. He's on the shitter. And you know, I'm saying 24-hour no bowel movement, then you can leave your house, realistically. And he is not reached the 24-hour mark.

0: And we've got the special exclusive interview for you guys right now at home. Let me know how you're doing. And let me know who's in the chat. I'm seeing folks. Let me know. Chat to me. What's going on live on one? Let me see. I'm seeing Frankie, Papagia, Khalid. Yeah, no, I'm showing you. You guys think it's a joke. Sometimes you gotta look after your body.
1: Scary.
0: Frankie with the thing. With the right words. We don't talk about bowel movements enough. You know? But yeah, my boy's loading up. He's gonna come back trim. He's gonna come back looking like, you know, a model. You know? So in the meantime though, I told you about Massacre. I'm gonna put you on right now. This, if you ain't been in the house parties, you know what I'm saying? This one here.
2: Crocodile badness of it on
0: lock. Gonna be shutting down the strip. Massacre interview after this, let's go.
2: I saw that. Where are they bad from? Hello, guys. Down. What? Hold that for the last.

0: Yes, yes, you know what's already going on right now.
1: Come on.
0: Big money in the fucking building.
1: Serious link up right now, you know
0: what I mean?
2: Live.
1: From JA to the UK.
0: You know what I mean? Portmore to Mars. Don't play with him. Hey, Massacre in the building. Carbo, my bro, man. How you feeling today, man? In the UK, jewels on, looking like money.
1: You know?
2: I mean, it's a blessing out here, man.
0: Yeah, no. I love to see it, man. I feel like as a fan anyway, or from this side of the pond, just seeing you like elevate, just like through your music, like the success, like I'm very happy. I'm on this gig, man. I see your flowers, man.
2: Every time.
1: So straight in. How you feeling? What's going on in your life in regards to music? What's the talk to the people then?
2: We have an album of our way.
1: Okay. Mm-hmm. Okay.
2: You know what I mean? Forever Rain, so.
1: Okay.
2: One, them look out for that, you know what I mean?
1: Okay.
2: August 14th.
0: August 14th?
2: You know what I mean? Yeah, so. I'm gonna be crazy, so definitely look out for that, you understand?
1: Okay.
2: Yeah, man, straight up.
1: How long was the process in regards to, you know, getting to where we are in regards to your tape, your album, the creative process? How long was it?
2: A couple of months, you know what I mean? Mm. You know, it take time, you know, in and out of the studio with the team.
1: Mm-hmm.
2: You know what I mean? Record some of the songs them.
1: Okay.
2: In Africa, record some of the songs them.
0: Tough.
2: In LA, you know what I mean? So, some different vibe, you know what I mean? The album is personal, you know what I mean? So, it will take my time, but probably over like a 5 month period, you know what I mean? Come with a travel at the time too, so.
0: No.
2: You get me? I said, we'll buy some of the songs and listen back, you know what I mean? Put the pieces them to the puzzle. Record some of them on my home studio, so definitely.
0: No, it's good, man. I love to see that. I feel like you're one of the artists that always come with. Well, when you package the music and you deliver it to the fans, it always comes with like some serious lyricism.
2: Yeah, man.
0: You know
2: what
0: I mean? Some couple melodies, but the bars.
2: Yeah.
0: Bars are what the people are here for, you know what I mean?
2: Yeah.
1: That's how White is so successful.
2: Yes, yeah.
0: Come
2: on,
0: man.
2: Yeah.
0: Tyra, White.
1: You know?
0: Hits on hits.
1: Yeah, did you know it was going to be successful when you made it? When it was finished, did you know, okay, this one is a hit?
2: You know, from me here, the vibe. You don't know, from here, the rhythm. Because they have a rhythm for a while.
1: Okay.
2: You know what I mean? So that's the thing with Whites. They have a rhythm for probably like about 6 months.
1: Okay.
2: I'm never really listening. Mm. And then we just go into the studio one night and hear it. But from me hear the vibe and I say, yo, you know that one, you go hard still. You know what I mean?
0: No,
2: you never expect it, but you don't know. We no limit to self, so you know what I mean?
0: No way.
2: Yeah.
1: Okay.
0: I had a funny little fact that I heard. That obviously you got a good couple dogs at home at the crib.
2: Yeah.
0: Obviously all your dogs are named after.
2: The hits.
0: Yeah, are you still doing that?
2: Nah, you know, I have some Rottweiler, you know, still.
0: Yeah.
2: You know what I mean? Yeah, but we still have Top Farm, man. You know what I mean? Yeah, man, we still do.
0: Tough. I respect that still. And obviously the tape drops August 14th.
2: Yeah.
0: And you're doing, what is it, Barclays?
2: Barclays, August 15th. So
0: come on, man,
2: New York, rollout, you know what I mean? Yeah,
0: motion,
2: man. So
0: motion.
2: Album the 14th, Forever Rain, and then you don't know, we're up in a Barclays the 15th. You get me? Yeah, man.
1: Okay.
0: Yeah, so, and obviously whilst you're down here, you're doing Reggae Land, Milton Keynes.
2: Yeah.
0: What can the fans expect, man, when they're stepping out there, about to see Massacre tear up the stage?
2: Hits, man, hits. You know what I mean? High energy, man, as always, man, because you know we're always outside, you know what I mean? And the fans, them love it, so.
0: Yeah.
2: You get what I mean? I say, crazy vibe, crazy energy when them roll out, man. You know what I mean? So, definitely forward out, regular, we're outside.
0: No, I mean, good.
2: Yes, man.
0: Serious acts they got all going over there still.
2: Yeah, man, and you know, London show me crazy love.
0: Mm.
2: You know what I mean? England in general show me crazy love, you know what I mean? Yeah, man, and one of the places where I make first start travel.
0: No, you know
2: what I mean?
0: You know the UK has always got that synergy with Jamaica, just
2: love dancer.
0: Tapped in from Birmingham to London.
2: Yeah, man, definitely.
0: It's just
2: definitely.
0: Serious motion, man. So
2: definitely.
0: The link is there. Like,
1: I wanted to ask for the uninitiated and the uneducated.
2: Mm-hmm.
1: Who is Massacre?
2: Well, I don't know. Massacre is a dancehall artist from Jamaica, one of the greatest dancehall artists, them man.
0: A humble
2: individual, you know what I mean? Lyrical artist, you get what I say?
1: Aye.
2: Yeah, determined, ambitious youth, you know what I mean? Don't stop at nothing, so. Amen, yeah, man.
1: Amen, amen.
2: That should wrap it up. Amen. With this is going to say. Yeah, man. Great youth. Yeah.
0: Come on, man. All right, cool. We're going to play one more tune. Play one tune. We're going to get back into more chattings. But if I just want one favour from you, Massacre, man.
1: Oh.
2: Yeah, man.
0: Because,
2: yeah,
0: you know.
1: Well, see if you can do this part for us.
0: Brother, so we're on scary things right now.
2: Yeah.
0: And I just want you to do like a mad little intro. It's Massacre. Scary things. About to play whites. No, you know what I mean? You're a DJ, so you know. No, you're
2: step. Yeah, so the man, I don't know a massacre in the man. I would say upon scary things. You understand what I say? You know it got ready. All right, now you're going to run the whites. You know it got ready, right?
3: Look on dial, badness of the town, la.
1: Perfect, perfect, perfect, perfect, perfect.
3: I sound that. Pop, pop, pop, pop. Where are they bad for? You know, guys, you know. Go on, you hear that? I would have fun in life.

0: Yes, yes, yes, yes, yes.
1: Scary Things and Massacre.
2: Yeah, man. Yeah, man. Yeah, man.
1: What's the story behind the name?
0: I heard this.
3: You know,
0: say. Go ahead.
3: How me get the name this day, to be honest, is when my aunt buy me, you know, me used to love 50 Cent at that time, you know what I mean? Yeah, me did get an album.
1: Okay.
3: As a youth, Massacre.
1: Yeah, I mean.
3: With them, Get Rich. No, me never.
1: I had Hustle's Ambition on it. I had Hustle's Ambition on it.
3: Clickety clank.
0: When I heard that, I said, no, that's a hard original story about how I got the name. That's a serious tape.
3: We used to have different names when we got high school, and then, that one there was the one, you know what I mean?
0: And I feel like that's even like a testament to, like, the lyricism in it, like, you're just very, yeah, you put that shit on and it's your name, I swear, isn't it? So it just makes more sense.
3: Yeah, just
0: like,
3: destiny, you know what I mean?
0: I respect it,
1: I like this guy.
0: And even when I was listening to the, shout out Shawnee B, legend. I see you got the good connection with the big bro, Shawnee.
3: Yeah, man, Shawnee B, I'm a brother, man. Shawnee B, I'm a brother. I want to tell you a sec. Man, Shawnee B, I connect from with father England the first time. Shawnee picked me up from the airport. Go around Shawnee Black, go chill and race. So Shawnee B, I like family, you get me?
0: Yeah, man.
3: Definitely.
0: Like, I respect it still. It's like, I'm watching the interview with Shawnee. I'm like, raw.
3: Straight up.
0: I'm like, raw, bro. Bro's talking about just having to isolate. Lock yourself in just to make sure that you're just putting together the product well, and then you're displaying it to the world. With that being said, the upcoming project, how was the process in like formulating that? Like, was it just like raw, just you and the team?
3: Yeah, man, definitely locked in as usual, you know what I mean? As you don't know, isolation is key, fake. You know, just to access certain things mentally and get yourself focused. Yeah. But at the same time, you're still a fake, you know, rapid people, you know what I mean? So, you know, over-isolate, but you know, just enough. But I don't know, we lock up with the rhythm and the studio and the team, you know what I mean? When we travel, when we get some time for listen music, listen upon the plane sometime, you know what I mean? When we're there, we always have play music, so, you know what I mean? We just, that project, is a little bit of everything, you know what I mean? Cause we on the move, you get what I say, but at the same time, is a important project, you know what I mean? Yeah, man, forever in, man. The world like a sea, man.
1: Hard.
0: Yeah, just make sure you're ready. Make sure you're ready. Don't play.
1: 16.
0: New music.
1: New music.
0: Squash.
3: Yeah, man.
0: Big ballers, what are we saying? Like, chat to us about how this one came about for the uninitiated listeners.
3: You know, we did Fubindo a song from long time. You know what I mean? Fubindo a song from long time. Because one of the things them work. My boss first, when me just a boss, like, who gas them up on them thing there, maybe, you know what I mean? That I next part of Jamaica. You know what I mean? So my always I got Moby every weekend, and you know what I mean? So you don't know, squash them for a dunk for a Moby and thing, and you them always show me love, you see me? Always I show me love, and you get what me I say, and him think them tough too.
0: Yeah, man,
3: him think them tough too, so it's only right, you know what I mean? Yeah, man, it's only right, so.
1: Squash is tough.
3: Yeah, you don't know most of young youth them, and most of the even the youth them are steady in the thing, show me love, you know what I mean? So, him think tough, my thing tough.
1: Let's get into this.
3: All right, 16 rough.
4: Yeah, man.

0: Yo.
1: Yo.
0: Know what's going on?
1: Massacre.
2: Yeah, man.
0: Massacre in the building. That right there, brand new one.
2: Live.
0: 16. Live. No, play.
1: You hear him. He's ready. He's loading up.
0: Mm-hmm.
1: August 13th.
0: August 14th.
2: Yeah, man, forever rain, you know what I mean? August 15th, in a Barclays, New York, so you know it, go.
1: Fucking hell, man.
2: Yeah, man, so look out for the album.
0: Okay. International artists, for real. Yeah. You know what I mean? Honestly. No, go on, please.
1: I was gonna ask back home. What's the temperature back home in regards to music? How's everything going on back home? Is anyone to look out for? Anyone you be looking at?
2: Music nice. Wally pa talented youth come up in the music space, you know what I mean? Dancehall is always booming. You get
1: naturally,
2: what I'm saying?
1: Naturally, yeah, so. Naturally.
2: Jamaica, the land of the talented, you know what I mean? So the youth, them out there do them thing. I want to say the music scene look nice. A Wally pa talented young youth are followed out, you know what I mean? And I keep the space booming. So credit to that too, you know what I mean?
1: Wavy, yeah, man,
2: definitely. Yeah, man, straight up, man.
1: And you're very successful already. So it's not, I don't even want to say where do you want to take it, because it's only going to be more success, but
2: we have far to go, man. You know what I mean? So
1: is there anything you want to speak into existence, manifest?
2: We are going to get there, but I don't know. I just have to stay focused, stay working, stay humble, see me, you know what I mean, and keep up the work, man, and definitely we are going to arrive one time, you know.
1: I like it.
0: I know you're a busy man.
1: He's a busy man.
0: Know what I mean? Brand's got a serious motion whilst you're over here.
2: Yeah, man.
0: So we don't even want to take up too much more of your time. We appreciate you coming down, chatting to the
2: man.
0: Come on,
2: my bro, man.
0: You know what I mean?
1: Come on, my brother. On some real shit.
0: Big fan and happy to see more success.
1: More success. Good luck. And, you know, album.
0: Out August 14th.
1: February.
2: Yes.
0: Reggae Land, Friday.
2: All right.
0: Make sure you're there.
2: We're outside. Land on you. All right.
1: Listen, if you don't know.
2: You know, no.
1: Face.
0: Standard.
2: Big up.

0: things.
1: Cause fuck your mother, I want to rinse my gun now, you black man. Go!
2: Yo, am I sounding good? Am I sounding good? Scary Things, man. 6 to 8 is great. Massacre interview. Fresh for your head top. I like Massacre, man. Good guy, man. Good guy. Definitely a recurring theme, I would say. My Caribbean artists that do, you know, come over here, frequent the London. Humility is at the forefront, you know. They're lit right now. They're lit. The Caribbean influence is strong in the London town. I even have a kind of a favourite song right now. And me being by myself, us being together, me and Soul, I'm going to play it for you, Soul. This one here, it's a bit different. But Caribbean vibes is in there. Danao. Hold on, where is it? I'm looking for it. Oh, there you go. All right. Can you hear that one in? Okay. Yeah, man. Caribbeans are still about, man. And this is nights like this. They even found Lamar. Even when we're talking about people that are still about. Remember Lamar?

0: Hey, scary things. My family. These buttons don't. Okay, cool. Can we turn this down a bit? Because I know I'm in your ass. Yo, man. It's been alright. Had a massacre interview. Rhythms and vibes. Had a little gym there, had some land there, had all sorts of things. But now, I told you guys in the chat, I told you what time it is.
1: Stream Stars.
0: You're understanding now. Stream Stars, the game to end all games. The game that started all games, to be fair. This is the first music game in history, if you don't know. Wait, hold on. How's my music stick doing this thing? So, how you doing? No, I got it. How you doing, my friend? Can we hear you? We're doing something. Oh no, things are happening. All right, yeah, Stream Stars anyway. The Stream Stars is a game that I created from just being alive, you know. It's a game that was passed down to me. I don't know where it came from, you know. And the rules are as follows. Every week, I bring 5 songs to the table. And imagine this studio as a coliseum, yeah. These songs are gladiators. We have no personal connection to them. We are the Roman emperors. We just thumbs up or thumbs down. So 5 songs, they come to the table, they duke it out, we give them a rating, a number out of 5, and we say why. The numbers are collated, taken down, sent to Camelot. Very serious vetting process. Numbers come back, we find out who wins. Winner gets an almighty pull up and lives in the zeitgeist of scary things. You understand? So, without further ado,
1: Round 1.
0: You know, ooh, I'm feeling good with the buttons, you know, it's crazy right now. Alright, cool. We're getting German. If you don't know, nah, yeah, now. I hope I'm saying these names right. Forgive me if I'm not. This song's called Gottgang. Gottgang. So I think we're gonna need some fab facts about this song. But this is a Gottgang with Skepta and Blumengarten. Skepta's always leading his hat into these niche things. I'm interested to find out what this song sounds like. Let's go.

0: Skepta, Blumengarten, and I think the song's called Gut Gang. I need more context. I just need more education in the background of this song. So
1: I got you.
0: Help me out.
1: Oh. I got you a little bit. So it's Get Genug, which is...
0: Okay, Get Genug.
1: I'm probably fucking butchering that because I'm not German. Mm. But it means you're good enough.
0: Okay.
1: So that's what I got for the sample. I will say it feels very TikTok.
0: Yeah. It, you know what it feels like to me? Like Bass Hunter. Do you remember?
1: Yeah.
0: Bass Hunter back in the day?
1: Yeah, yeah.
0: It's given that. It's given that sort of bag.
1: Yeah, yeah.
0: Like Swedish house.
1: Definitely.
0: Get it?
1: I feel it though.
0: Are you saying it's a bit of you?
1: Numbers. I'm going to go like in the middle. This feels like a cop out.
0: In the middle is a cop out. For a song like this. Anyway, you're letting us see inside your mind.
1: Because I don't hate it, but like it's not. I'm like got it in my ear now as well. I give it, okay, I'm gonna go just under, like
0: 2.45.
1: Because it's a nice little sample and it carries it, but I don't think it can carry it that far.
0: It's letting me know what you. What's going through your ears when you're walking?
1: Yeah.
0: On the street. Alright.
1: What are you saying?
0: I'm thinking. I'm listening to it and, like you said, it's given TikTok. It's given indie iPhone game.
1: Mm-hmm.
0: You know, music. Mm. But you said what was the translation of the title?
1: You're good enough. Good enough.
0: Hey. Well, you know, I'm happy that Skepta's, you know, pushing a positive message. Anyway.
1: Yeah.
0: But yeah, this ain't getting no pull-ups in my car, man. This is a 1.5, innit? I think I just missed the train for the sort of fandom that it belongs to. So you're giving it what? 2.5, 2.3?
1: 2.4.
0: All right, cool.
1: I'm giving it
0: 1.5. Let me see what the chat's saying. Mel of Music is fighting for the case. She said, because it's Skepta, it's Litty Committee. Which I'm like, I hear it. Omelette Haver said, I like EDM, but I just can't deal with this. Cat said, trash, -1 next, goddamn. Hamble said 2. Mel of Music came to a 2. Diffin 1 gave it a 2. J. Cole said, body positivity, ECT. I hear it. Folks are about. How old is Skepta? Is this what we're doing? Don't answer that, Skepta. He's allowed anonymity for his age. You know what I'm saying? But yeah, Stream Stars. Hopefully, we have better entries than that, you know? I'm not going to lie. That was scary. But we're going to move on swiftly.
2: Round 2.
0: You know what's going on? Let me get to my little music machine. Next up, Tiago Brazy. This guy's crazy. This is TR's world. We're just living in it. Like, I need you guys to understand that. For real. Yeah, just hear him. Round 2. I can't trust the soul if it's Stream Stars, let's go.

4. I wish my ox only got a 10. I heard what he got, I smoke. I can't trust a soul if it's not less. If I made 20 mil, I give my bro 10. Real tour. I wish

0: Hey, this is chaos for real. Thiago Brazy, you could even hear the backing track. Like, this is what I'm saying. I need to be in his brain when he's making these beats, cause I don't understand. This is a Skips production, though. If you are familiar with, you know, UK rap and all the good stuff, Skips Productions is an old school production, you know. Real producer. Push Works, the remixes that followed, it's all him, you know what I'm saying? And TR, I feel like this song here, TR's kind of showing us that he's a student of the game and he understands. And yeah, bro, I feel like he's really writing a new narrative when it comes to world building still. Like, even if you see the video and that, bro, it was old school, like Channel U. I'm gonna give this a 3.5. This is definitely one that you just have to spoke a zoot to. Chat to me, so while I figure out this.
1: I don't know, I feel like 3.5 is generous.
0: Don't kill me. Elaborate.
1: I feel like Sample doing a lot of heavy lifting.
0: Okay.
1: What are you saying to Hal though? What do you think?
2: Hi.
0: Hey.
2: Favorite show, Scary Things.
0: Hey, introduce yourself. New player.
2: I give it a 3.
0: Give it a 3, yeah. Okay.
2: Yeah.
0: Cool. The chat family is saying threes. I'm seeing threes in the chat. Then give me some more gusto. Let me see who's in there. J. Cole said, so if I give Do Biscuits Gang a 3, this must be a 3.3. Hamble said, reminds me of Little B Flow. Khalid said, what the F is this? Clam Chowder said, beat don't too much. Beats so trash, because I could rap on it. Spaniel Gang with a 3.3. That's what I'm saying. These new kids on the block, they're really like Marmite, you know? A lot of these things that are coming out from the young G's right now is very Marmite stuff, you know? And I don't know. I'm here for it, though. This one, clap beat. I feel like he came a bit different. I think that's what it is. I think his approach was a bit shaky. It felt rushed. That's why people are saying it's hectic. But, 3.5 like the gram for more. So what are you saying?
1: Yeah, I'm saying 2.5.
0: 2.5, okay.
1: I feel like I'm sticking with my title. I'm in the middle, but...
0: No stress.
1: Nothing pushing me over the edge, really.
0: Okay, no stress.
1: Nothing there.
0: No stress. Stream stars, we keep it pushing like the time does. Yeah? Let me try to do a little... I thought I was gonna... fade it. Where am I going? Next up, that boy. K-Trap was meant to be a guest on our show. On our show last week, you know, but emergencies. Rappers have lives too, you know? So he said he's gonna come back and we're gonna sort it out. So this is round 3. K-Trap made it back freestyle. Scary Things, keep it locked, Stream Stars, all the good stuff. Let's go.

0: round three.
1: K-Trap, make it back freestyle. Loading up the new tape, Trap or Two coming out. I feel like I did it a little bit of a dis-

0: it's kind of difficult, man. You know, from K-Trap's origins, he's coming from drill. He's saying things, he's doing things that aren't that, you know, positive. Trying to change it into something positive now. It's crazy. But I guess that's a rapper's problem, I guess. This is okay. This is 2.5 though. This is a 2.5. This is a 2.5. So chat to me if you was listening.
1: I was definitely listening.
0: Okay.
1: This one's more than 2.5 for me. I like this one.
0: Okay, you've taken him in.
1: Yeah. No, okay. I feel it. Right. I think the beat did a lot more. His bars were more interesting. Mm. I think this has taken a strong lead for me.
0: Mm.
1: 3.8? Maybe a 3.8?
2: That's a 4 for me.
1: Ooh.
0: You guys are trolling.
2: Yeah, it's evil beats. If it's an evil beat, you got me. That's
0: okay. It. Please, new voice on the mic. Please let our listeners know where you're from and where you're hailing from. Please, thank you.
2: I am Nihal. I have the next show called Nile to Bank. I'm from Egypt.
0: Hey. See, everyone's radio ready in NTS family. All right, cool. So, Nihal, you said it's a
2: 3.84, yeah.
0: Oh, shit. Okay.
2: I think favorite one so far.
0: Oh, cool. If that's how you feel. Let me see what the chat's saying. Humble said mad jokes, 2.6. Frankie says a 3. Wet Garbage said 3.5. Best one, yes, slightly. You know? Man of Music said, come on, 2.3 is not bad. It's quite good. Hey, apologies, guys. I didn't know we had K-Trap fans in there like that. When he comes down, I know I'd be happy to see you guys. I think we're gonna go with Melo's Music and her 2.3. So I got 2.5. Man with a 2.3. So with a 3.8. Round 3. What time is it? 7:24. Good for time. See, when we've got the chaos going on, it's everyone in there. Sometimes we'll be running out of time, but you know, I'm pushing. All right, who's next up though on my list? Ooh, I'm happy for this one actually. This is coming out straight out of Peckham. Yeah.
3: Round 3. Ooh. Round 3, 4.
0: How's it doing now? All right. Reeks. Black, not red. Fresh out of Peckham. Stream Star. This might be the first time you've heard this. Lock in. Let's go.
3: Round 4. Stream Stars.

0: not red. Plugged in, park up and fill the block with the fumes. Yes, black, not red, black.
1: Stream Stars.
2: Round 4.
3: Reeks. Black, not red. I think he likes the... I think he likes a black bandana. Would you share that sentiment? So...
4: I would say so.
3: I think he...
4: he's a fan.
3: I think he favours the black over the red.
4: I think that's... But, that's what he's after.
3: I kind of rock. I rock with it, though.
4: Mm.
3: I rock with it a lot more than I thought I would. I feel like even the intro kind of was given like a make way for me sort of thing.
4: Yeah.
3: You know? And
4: yeah,
3: I feel like that's very important, especially in rap, like.
4: Yeah.
3: Just having the ear that suits your cadence.
4: For sure.
3: That's like a discernment that, you know, is like bank,
4: definitely
3: bank robber level.
4: Yeah, he's put thought into that for sure.
3: You know?
4: And it's got some nice throwback elements to it.
3: Yeah, no, for sure. On some grime shit.
4: Yeah.
3: Some grime shit for sure. Round 4, I think I'm gonna give it a 4. No. I'm gonna Simon Cowell back. I'm gonna give it 3.6.
4: Okay.
3: I'm gonna give it 3.6 because he did just shout at me. Red, black, black, red, red, black.
4: Yeah.
3: Which I guess is grime. But I don't know. I don't know.
4: We could have gone somewhere else with it, you know?
3: We could have. Could have told me why.
4: It was like 3 words.
3: You know? But he was spitting though, he was spitting on there.
4: Yeah.
3: I feel like Bempa would rate this very highly.
4: You reckon?
3: I think.
4: If he were done with his cleanse.
3: The toilet, he would show much love to this track.
4: Not toilet music.
3: No. I think, you know, we don't know. This might speed up the cleanse for him.
4: Yeah.
3: So what? The chat is rocking with it. For the definite one said 4, this is hard. Frankie said this is hard. 3.6 from Colon. I hope I'm saying that right. Nahal, chat to me.
5: I don't know. I still like the previous one better.
3: A word?
5: Yeah, maybe 3.3.
3: What do we have before? Thiago Brazy. You like Thiago Brazy more than this song?
5: No, the K-Trap one, yeah.
3: K-Trap, make it back. Okay, Fez. So we know Nahal's here for the bars.
5: Exactly.
3: Okay.
4: Yeah, I feel it.
3: I'm seeing folks. Catch said, finally, an entry worth listening to. 3.8, voice is a bit annoying, but best yet. This is what the Stream Stars is about. You know, I appreciate the taste of the NTS listeners, you know, and we've listened to music for years. We don't have, that's that feeling of when you hear a good song, you know what I'm saying? We're searching for it like our first high. And sometimes in the Stream Stars, you don't get it. But I mean, you come back next week, you find out, you find one like today. So shout out Catch. New name, ain't seen you before. Welcome to the game. Hamble, 3.4. Best one still, repetitive though. Wet Garbage was 3.7. All right, numbers, let me round it up. What did I say? I said a 3.6.
4: Mm.
3: From the chat, I'm picking Catch. 3.8. So and now, what are you saying?
4: What do we say again?
3: What are you looking in?
4: Three.
5: I mean, between all of us, it has to be like 3.7
4: or something. 5.6. Yeah.
3: Nahal's getting politics. She's getting She's politicking on the numbers. Conspiracy. Conspiracy. I hear it though. She's trying to see her candidate win. I ain't mad at that.
5: Some low-level corruption.
3: Low-level. That's where we're at. Nothing too dangerous. All right, cool. Round 5. Are the numbers locked in, Sol?
4: We're locked in.
3: All right, cool. Round 5, ready?
1: Scary things.
3: Oh, no. My music. My USBs. Don't worry, though. I'm a professional. All right, cool. Let me get this guy. Sorry guys, I know you're listening at home. Crazy. All right. Frankie said, death or going on vibes versus technicalities.
4: Don't kill me.
3: That's how we play this game. Vibes, technicalities, a bit of malfunctioning on the music machine. It's all part of the magic, you know. This is Dance. I know you hear the oi in the background. YT's been working. He's gone to America. He's linked up. Could tease us. Crazy. This is like for the young G's, this is a moment right now. Yeah. Let's find out what's going on. Dems. Streams are around 5. Let's go.

0: True Stars.
1: Ooh, I'm getting better at those intros. Getting better at the... Hey, listen.
2: You're on it.
1: Round five, though. Teasers and YT. It was getting better as it was going along. I'm not going to lie. At first, it was sounding noisy. And I was like, my old head was like, turn this off. But as time went on, I'm rocking with it.
3: You know how it sounds like in the beginning?
1: How?
3: It was going to go into OT Genesis.
1: Yeah. See what I'm saying? The house locked in. I hear it. I want to... Did this come with a video? Is there a video out for this?
2: Yeah.
1: Okay.
2: Like, a couple weeks ago, I think.
1: Hold on, I can't hear you.
2: Good. Quite a couple weeks ago.
1: Oh, yeah?
2: Yeah.
1: But you know the kids, like, when the kids drop, it's like it comes to the OGs like a week, 2 weeks later. So it was right. What's the views looking like?
2: Where we at? 93K. It's actually 4 weeks. In 4 weeks.
1: That's not bad at all. Organic views as well?
2: We'd hope.
1: Hey.
2: No corruption here.
1: No corruption over here. Let me see what the chat's saying. Frankie said 3.5. Because it's a lot, but sometimes a lot is nice. Frankie, we kind of wise today. What's going on? J. Cole said, that's a really good one for the summer. 3.7. Sound of God. I don't know what that word means. Kalk. Hey, say what you like. Catch 3.9. Started weak, but grows on you. Creeper, banger, TBH. That's what I was saying. L-Star said, US-UK crossovers are often so weak. YT pulls it off, though. 4.2. That boy YT's get... He's... Hey.
2: Yeah.
1: Hey. Let's give him some respect now. He was looking like he would... He was by himself in the wind. It didn't look like he was going to pick up steam. Now he's doing tours. People are saying, oi. And the music's getting better. I'm here for it. Because of the sort of list that we've had this week, I'm going to have to give this a 4.
2: Yeah,
1: I think this is the only 4 I've given this week. This is the only, and I feel like this is deserving, you know? I feel like YT's gone to America and he's figured it out.
2: Yeah.
1: He's moving very intentful, if that's the word.
2: 100%.
1: Like he's in the rooms that he needs to be in. He's associated with the guys that, you know, suit the sound.
2: He's put himself in the right places.
1: He has, for sure.
2: I agree with L-Star as well. It's that because it carries with the Atlanta producer, like it all tracks nicely.
1: Mm.
2: That's solid. That is definitely, yeah. That passes K-Drop for me.
1: Oh.
3: Yeah, that's a 4.1 for me as well.
1: Okay. Wow. Okay, cool. So now we need to figure out a little name for you two. You know, this makes sense.
2: Yeah,
1: alright, cool. So it's a 4. I'm saying it's a 4. I still want to see the numbers anyway. What time is it? 7:39. Alright, cool. Who are we picking from the chat family? L-Star, I feel like because she summed it up for the casual listener.
2: Yeah,
1: I feel like she summed it up well.
2: She thought about the answer. I think she's deeping it in the right ways.
1: Yeah, US UK crossovers are often so weak. YT pulls it off. 4.2. Bobby's your uncle, you know. Stream Stars though.
0: Stream Stars.
1: That's the Stream Stars wrapped up. That was round 5. We're gonna go through the players now. Because that's what we always do over here. So how you been feeling today, so? With this list. With the list, with Stream Stars in the future, Thursdays going on, me and you, yeah. Me and you, Bamps, sometimes in the how. What? Chat to me, bro. Why are we here?
2: I'm feeling good. I'm feeling good about the new era, new slot. It's good. I'm feeling good about the list.
1: Okay.
2: I'm feeling good.
1: Okay.
2: Do you know what? I think it's got like a real... we've got like a diverse range of stuff. Like I think there was some it wasn't all in the same pocket, you know. It's hard to choose sometimes. I think it wasn't, it's like there were some clear front runners.
1: We had the German joint,
2: yeah,
1: and then we got black red.
2: Yep, we got some
1: and we got a freestyle in there. All right, cool. Scary. Let's play 3D players now.
0: Stream stars.
1: Round one.
0: Round stars. One.
1: It was Skepta. I keep saying Skepta because he's the only English name I know, but that is bad of me. Blumengarten and Kitschkrieg. I'm gonna learn that. All right, cool. Ooh. Okay, so
2: it's like a little pot. It's
1: I'm
2: like, kind of
1: getting it.
2: You know?
1: I'm kind of getting it. Still.
2: That's why I didn't want to go too low.
1: Ooh. Round two. Who do we have next? If it's not Les.
0: I can't trust the soul if it's not Les. If I made 20 mil, I give my bro 10.
4: Round two.
0: My arch only got a 10.
1: That boy, Kyogo Reggie.
0: I can't trust the soul if it's not Les. If I made 20 mil, I give my bro 10. Real tall. I wish my arch only got a 10.
1: And K-Trap stepped up with the make it back freestyle.
4: Leaving dead, I'm aware of the round. Round three. Round three.

0: I feel like all of these songs would be in your playlist. So I feel like this could kind of be your actual top five of the week, because these all kind of give your personality at different times. You know what I mean? This is you at boxing, just. Who do you have?
1: Round 4.
0: That boy reeks.

0: No, I'm for it still. This is the anthem. Let's call it a spade. This is the anthem.
1: Because yeah. For it to be an anthem, it needs to be repetitive. You need to remember it.
0: You get it.
1: And no one's getting those lyrics wrong.
0: We're not gonna hate it. If you don't hate the repetition,
1: yeah,
0: that's how you get anthem status.
1: You come back to it.
0: You get it.
1: It's still there. I agree.
0: All right, that round five.
2: Round five.
0: What a T? Teasers. Denims. I don't know what I prefer now. Is it red or black, or is it this? If we're keeping it 100, this is, I think they're the two contenders.
1: I'm not gonna lie, it's made me rethink it. Even the German, nah.
0: The German rhythm is kind of a creeper. Is it?
1: Low-key anthem.
0: Low-key anthem in the square party. All right. Let me see. My number's back.

0: haven't got the countdown like Bemper does. Crazy. Shit. I'm working on it, guys. Don't worry about it. Let's do this though. I'm picking the bed. Putting it on loop. Adding some funky effects.
1: Ooh.
0: So you guys don't really understand what's going on.
1: The audio rhythm. What's happening?
0: You know with the magician.
1: JK's making magic.
0: He throws the dust in the air. Alright, the numbers are back. Alright. Okay. First in fifth place, Chris Krieg, Skepta and Blooming Garden. We've got the gang. I feel like they were just in the wrong wrong group today.
1: Mm.
0: I feel like that's where they like 1.65. Tiago Brazy in fourth place with If It's Not Les. Skips on the Producky. Solid three out the blow. Whoa. Then you have K Trap.
1: Oh, wait.
0: Yeah. Oh, is there a name? There's definitely a name.
1: Yeah, hold on.
0: We've identified conspiracy and corruption. Give us 2 minutes.
1: We've had a glitch. We've had a glitch in the Matrix. I'm not sending some extra
0: correspondence.
1: Numbers.
0: Yeah. We are just waiting for. Oh, that is it. We're back. All right. It goes K Trap. Then it's Tiago Brazy. Then it's Reeks. 3.5, which means the winner is that Oxford graduate, YT, him and Teasers, who are like conveniently and ironically the bed playing right now for them. Give them a round of applause. Everyone, thank you for playing with me today.
2: Stars.
0: You know, let's get into this rhythm though. Like I told you, the winner gets all mighty pull up.

0: Yeah, yeah, man, I used to have AK Top Rank in AK whatever. Bumbo Clad, they represent for DJ Bempa. Yo, scary things.
1: Zeno Records.

He won't forget, man, on payday. Instant bank transfer, no lele. 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Bigging up, man, like Tim and Barry. Together like me and Danny. Together like Deck and Anthony. I told you, they won't forget me. On my famous album, they bless me. I'm bigging up, man, like SP. 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I'm a rude boy, bad man, Don, Dan, Dapper. Call me the left chick slapper. I don't have a gun or electric zapper. I don't rap, how am I a gangster rapper? All I do is make big tunes. Even if I use these basic loops, people assume that Jamie's new. Even true, I've been making tunes from Wade, Simi, Yemi. Make my own garms like Wale Adeyemi. Ain't picking up food, ain't picking up semis, but I pick up

grudge, let it go. 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I'm in a crew that's running the music scene, that's boy. 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Only one other guy can mash up a show with Maxi. Jabba ranks, serious.

0: Yes. Scary Things. We started today. So I'm happy that we are on this journey together for many Thursdays to come. Benpa, I hope you get off the toilet eventually. Now, how's next up? Hey. Scary Things LDN on everything. It's your boy Scary Things JK. Peace and love, man. 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I'ma leave something running. And I'ma leave you in the trusty hands of Naha. Let's go.
1: Hey.
0: Peace. Well done. Great show.
1: Favorite show.
0: All right. Appreciate you.
1: That
0: I'm
1: was
0: tired.
1: So good.
0: I'm tired. I am tired.

All right, NCS, you are listening to the August edition of Peaking Spring with myself, John Kay. And the main focus of the show tonight is a special guest mix from the one like Toru, who regular listeners may be familiar with, and they should be familiar with anyway. But he did a takeover almost exactly 2 years ago. One of my favourite DJs and my favourite people. But I'll say he's not going to thank me for any big intros, so I'll say less there. But we're just kicking off with the first tune was forthcoming by Rap on Jolly Discs. Track called Counter Strike off their album that comes out in September. And in the background, there is a track called Western Intel by it's Morgan Buckley and Ben Donohue. On Wino, shout to Mark, shout to the Winos. I'm going to be doing the first hour, just a mixture, just going to play some new and forthcoming stuff, some old favourites, and nothing too hectic, nothing too sticky in this weather, here for the next two, so keep it locked.

Okay, that last track was a forthcoming track by Tom L on the label Trick Room called Subwise. And playing now is another Trick-related piece of music. It's called, well, it's basically A Cruel Trick, A Cruel Remix, which is, it's Mystery Time, and it's actually a remix by Le Magravin out at the start

Okay, getting up to the hour now. So, yeah, just want to make a couple of quick announcements. Gig-wise, Friday, August 14th, I'll be in Manchester at the White Hotel with all the Maya crew for one of those parties. Second to last Maya, in fact, and that's also with DJ Sotafet. Then Sunday, August the 30th, I'll be at Space Talk all night. That's in East London, and that's Carnival night, so yeah, should be good. Anyway, I'm gonna hand over to Toru after this tune, so that'll be all from me, but yeah, I hope you're enjoying it, and I'm sure you're gonna enjoy the second hour. But yeah, big up, keep it locked.

I'm not going to be able to do that.

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1: 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Stay locked.